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1: 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Ask for advice, get money twice. I'm from the dirty, but that Chico nice. Y'all call it a moment.

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All those niggas is type me and type professionals. I wasn't sentimental with no sentimental. Every day running around the streets, we was leveling. We just running up. These young niggas coming up. 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

with friends and people that we loved, all these things that we took for granted.